0: you wake up.
1: Listen.
2: Keep you in the dark. What had you expected? 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I'll meet you in the park. I'll be calm and collected. But we knew right from the start that you'd fall apart, cause I'm too expensive. Your talk would be something that shouldn't be said out loud.

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2: Took a night bus to get here, running down and up to find you through 100 corridors.

there anybody in there? Just not if you can hear me. Is there anyone at home? Relax. I need some information first. Just the basic facts. Can you show me where it hurts?